0: Want to see Harry Styles live in New York City? Next chance to win is 10 minutes away after your news and traffic here on Melbourne's Nova 100. Home to Jace, Lauren and Clint. Following the sad news out of the AFL world yesterday, Neil Danaher's passing, Clint paid tribute this morning.
1: Some people leave an impression, Neil leaves a void. A man who inspired so many simply by the way he lived. With courage, with warmth, with humility. Vale Neil, forever Australia's best and fairest.
0: Catch up with Jace, Lauren and Clint on the podcast. They are back tomorrow morning from 6 with so...

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1: Chrissy's Quizzy.
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0: You are a fan, I can tell, because I'm going to ask you a question and you're going to give me an answer that maybe not many people have heard. Michael, what is your favourite Post Malone song?
2: So I like Candy Paint. Candy Paint's one of my favourite songs.

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1: Right now.
2: Okay, so we're going.
1: Okay, Sarah, this is you. New South Wales.
2: Okay.
1: In excess.

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1: Hello, this is Curbstone Motors. No, I'm sorry. We don't do an early sale like Hyundai's Prius. Yes, I heard you can get the i30 sedan hybrid from just $34,990 drive away. What do we have? Balloons.

0: radio guy now, guys.
1: He finally admitted it.
2: Yeah. Oh, you're one of us.
0: Are you?
1: No.
0: Oh, you're not.
1: I still do postcards purely so I can say I'm not a radio guy.
2: Yeah, once a year.
3: Jase, Lauren and Clint. Weekdays from 6 on Nova 100.